0: final matchup today. They go on to face Spain in the final on July 19th, while France and England will battle it out for bronze on July 18th. Turning to baseball, the 96th MLB All-Star Game was played in Philadelphia last night, with the American League blanking the National League 4-0. Three Blue Jays and their manager played for the winning team. The Jays don't get back on the mound until Friday, when they kick off a three-game series at home against the White Sox. In local baseball, the road to Okotoks continues today. The Dogs Black hit the field at 2:45 to face the Sylvan Lake Gulls. And five Okotoks Dogs have earned West Division All-Star honors. Connor Croson, Cal Gates, Jaden Lusk, Tyson Willis, and Wyatt Sadler will take to the field this weekend in Saskatoon. In the meantime, the Dogs host Medicine Hat tonight at 7:05.
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0: There's clouds this evening with a chance of showers, a possible thunderstorm, and a low of 14. There's sun and cloud for Thursday with a chance of rain, the risk of a thunderstorm, and highs of 28. Then rain is expected on Friday with highs of 24.
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6: Clouds will stick around for the evening, bringing a chance of rain with the risk of a thunderstorm and a low of 14. And there's sun and cloud for Thursday with a chance of showers, a possible thunderstorm, and highs of 28. For the full 7-day forecast, visit okotoksonline.com. 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
2: Okotoks Online weather.
8: There's clouds this evening with a chance of showers, a possible thunderstorm, and a low of 14. There's sun and cloud for Thursday with the chance of rain, the risk of a thunderstorm, and highs of 28. And rain is expected on Friday with highs of 24. For the full 7-day forecast, visit okotoksonline.com. 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
9: Clouds will stick around for the evening, bringing a chance of rain with the risk of a thunderstorm and a low of 14. And there's sun and cloud for Thursday with a chance of showers, a possible thunderstorm, and highs of 28. For the full 7-day forecast, visit OkotoksOnline.com. 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
3: There's clouds this evening with a chance of showers, a possible thunderstorm, and a low of 14. There's sun and cloud for Thursday with the chance of rain, the risk of a thunderstorm, and highs of 28. And rain is expected on Friday with highs of 24. For the full 7-day forecast, visit OkotoksOnline.com. 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
9: 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The Home Run Derby is scheduled for 5:15 on Friday at Siemens Stadium. 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
2: It's camp day at your local Tim Hortons. With your local news, I'm Emily Rogers. Two Okotoks playgrounds are getting a fresh new look. The Ardell and Kinsman playgrounds are temporarily closed as crews begin upgrades focused on improving safety, accessibility, and durability. The town of Okotoks says the refreshed spaces will feature new layouts designed to create better places for children to play and explore. The playgrounds will remain closed throughout the summer, with the town expecting to reopen them in October. The town of High River is providing more details about the delayed reopening of the Aquatic Center. In an update, the town says the delay is the result of paint issues requiring lead abatement, along with other unexpected work that has been identified. The town says addressing those issues now will ensure the facility is safe and built to last. The Aquatic Center at the Bob Snodgrass Recplex is now expected to reopen in November. Your dog could help save another dog's life later this month. Save Animal Hospital in Okotoks is hosting a canine blood drive on July 25th in partnership with the Canadian Animal Blood Bank. Organizers say a single donation can help save up to three dogs needing blood transfusions during surgery or emergency treatment. Appointments are now being booked for eligible donor dogs. To find out if your pup qualifies, you can visit our website. And High River's long-awaited indoor arts center could break ground as early as this fall. Program director Heather Zacharias says the venue is just $100,000 away from its fundraising goal and is also applying for provincial funding to help get construction underway.
3: We're just looking for this last push of funding so that we can break ground. If everything falls into place, we would be ready to break ground this fall.
2: If approved, construction could begin once this year's outdoor concert season wraps up. To read more on these stories, visit okotoksonline.com or download the app. And in other news, one person is dead and multiple are injured after an apartment fire in Edmonton. The blaze began after a vehicle crashed into the building, rupturing a gas line. Eight people have pled guilty to illegally hunting cougars and Canada lynx across the province. And Alberta is entering a prolonged mosquito season. Entomologist Ken Fry says the increase is due to heavy rain across Alberta.
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2: There's clouds this evening with a chance of showers, a possible thunderstorm, and a low of 14. There's sun and cloud for Thursday with a chance of rain, the risk of a thunderstorm, and highs of 28. And rain is expected on Friday with highs of 24.
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0: It's the season of sunscreen and ice cream, and we're diving right in. 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
0: Okotoks Online weather.
15: Clouds will stick around for the evening, bringing a chance of rain with the risk of a thunderstorm and a low of 14. And there's sun and cloud for Thursday with a chance of showers, a possible thunderstorm, and highs of 28. For the full 7-day forecast, visit okotoksonline.com. 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
21: There's clouds this evening with a chance of showers, a possible thunderstorm, and a low of 14. There's sun and cloud for Thursday with a chance of rain, the risk of a thunderstorm, and highs of 28. And rain is expected on Friday with highs of 24. For the full 7-day forecast, visit okotoksonline.com. I'm Emily Rogers.
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1: Okotoks Online weather.
0: There's clouds this evening with a chance of showers, a possible thunderstorm, and a low of 14. There's sun and cloud for Thursday with the chance of rain, the risk of a thunderstorm, and highs of 28. And rain is expected on Friday with highs of 24.
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12: Clouds will stick around for the evening, bringing a chance of rain with the risk of a thunderstorm and a low of 14. And there's sun and cloud for Thursday with a chance of showers, a possible thunderstorm, and highs of 28. For the full 7-day forecast, visit okotoksonline.com. 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
12: There's clouds this evening with a chance of showers, a possible thunderstorm, and a low of 14. There's sun and cloud for Thursday with a chance of rain, the risk of a thunderstorm, and highs of 28. And rain is expected on Friday with highs of 24. For the full 7-day forecast, visit okotoksonline.com. 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
1: Clouds will stick around for the evening, bringing a chance of rain with the risk of a thunderstorm and a low of 14. And there's sun and cloud for Thursday with a chance of showers, a possible thunderstorm, and highs of 28. For the full 7-day forecast, visit okotoksonline.com. 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
1: 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And Somber makes a run for the number one spot. It all goes down this weekend on American Top 40.
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11: There's clouds this evening with a chance of showers, a possible thunderstorm, and a low of 14. There's sun and cloud for Thursday with a chance of rain, the risk of a thunderstorm, and highs of 28. And rain is expected on Friday with highs of 24. For the full 7-day forecast, visit okotoksonline.com. 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
7: Clouds will stick around for the evening, bringing a chance of rain with the risk of a thunderstorm and a low of 14. And there's sun and cloud for Thursday with a chance of showers, a possible thunderstorm, and highs of 28. For the full 7-day forecast, visit OkotoksOnline.com. I'm Emily Rogers.
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0: Okotoks Online weather.
14: There's clouds this evening with a chance of showers, a possible thunderstorm, and a low of 14. There's sun and cloud for Thursday with a chance of rain, the risk of a thunderstorm, and highs of 28. And rain is expected on Friday with highs of 24. For the full 7-day forecast, visit okotoksonline.com. 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

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If there's a crowd, we're in the middle of it. 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
2: Clouds will stick around for the evening, bringing a chance of rain with the risk of a thunderstorm and a low of 14. And there's sun and cloud for Thursday with a chance of showers, a possible thunderstorm, and highs of 28. For the full 7-day forecast, visit okotoksonline.com. 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
1: There's clouds this evening with a chance of showers, a possible thunderstorm, and a low of 14. There's sun and cloud for Thursday with the chance

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2: Clouds will stick around for the evening, bringing a chance of rain with the risk of a thunderstorm and a low of 14. And there's sun and cloud for Thursday with a chance of showers, a possible thunderstorm, and highs of 28. For the full 7-day forecast, visit okotoksonline.com. 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
1: There's clouds this evening with the chance of showers, a possible thunderstorm, and a low of 14. There's sun and cloud for Thursday with the chance of rain, the risk of a thunderstorm, and highs of 28. And rain is expected on Friday with highs of 24. For the full 7-day forecast, visit okotoksonline.com. 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

0: 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The fun in the Foothills Cruiser is on the road, rambling here, there, and everywhere. 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
1: Clouds will stick around for the evening, bringing a chance of rain with the risk of a thunderstorm and a low of 14. And there's sun and cloud for Thursday with a chance of showers, a possible thunderstorm, and highs of 28. For the full 7-day forecast, visit okotoksonline.com. 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
2: There's clouds this evening with a chance of showers, a possible thunderstorm, and a low of 14. There's sun and cloud for Thursday with a chance of rain, the risk of a thunderstorm, and highs of 28. And rain is expected on Friday with highs of 24. For the full 7-day forecast, visit OkotoksOnline.com. 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
1: Clouds will stick around for the evening, bringing a chance of rain with the risk of a thunderstorm and a low of 14. And there's sun and cloud for Thursday with a chance of showers, a possible thunderstorm, and highs of 28. For the full 7-day forecast, visit OkotoksOnline.com. 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
1: There's clouds this evening with a chance of showers, a possible thunderstorm, and a low of 14. There's sun and cloud for Thursday with a chance of rain, the risk of a thunderstorm, and highs of 28. And rain is expected on Friday with highs of 24. For the full 7-day forecast, visit okotoksonline.com. 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
1: Clouds will stick around for the evening, bringing a chance of rain with the risk of a thunderstorm and a low of 14. And there's sun and cloud for Thursday with a chance of showers, a possible thunderstorm, and highs of 28. For the full 7-day forecast, visit okotoksonline.com. 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
4: There's clouds this evening with a chance of showers, a possible thunderstorm, and a low of 14. There's sun and cloud for Thursday with a chance of rain, the risk of a thunderstorm, and highs of 28. And rain is expected on Friday with highs of 24. For the full 7-day forecast, visit okotoksonline.com. 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
6: Clouds will stick around for the evening, bringing a chance of rain with the risk of a thunderstorm and a low of 14. And there's sun and cloud for Thursday with a chance of showers, a possible thunderstorm, and highs of 28. For the full 7-day forecast, visit okotoksonline.com. 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
1: There's clouds this evening with the chance of showers, a possible thunderstorm, and a low of 14. There's sun and cloud for Thursday with the chance of rain, the risk of a thunderstorm, and highs of 28. And rain is expected on Friday with highs of 24. For the full 7-day forecast, visit OkotoksOnline.com. 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
1: Argentina is going to the World Cup final. In a dramatic come-from-behind win yesterday, they beat England 2-1 to advance to the final against Spain on Sunday. The bronze match will showcase England versus France on Saturday. Turning to baseball, in the WCBL, the Okotoks Dogs smoked the Medicine Hat Mavericks 11-1 last night at Siemens Stadium. Over 6,000 fans took it in. And in the MLB, the Toronto Blue Jays get back on the mound tomorrow as they host the Chicago White Sox for a 3-game series over the weekend. And wrapping up with hockey, the High River Flyers are getting geared up for tryouts next month. They're scheduled for August 24th to 28th, and they also have their junior hockey camp for U9s through U13s a week earlier from August 17th to 21st, all at the Bob Snodgrass Recplex. Registration info can be found on our website.
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1: Another hot and humid day ahead. High of 28 with a humid X factor today of 36. Overnight low down to 16. We may see a shower this afternoon or tonight as well. Overnight low down to 16. High of 27 tomorrow, and it looks like a strong chance of showers in the morning. And then a high of 29 on Saturday. And to see the full 7-day forecast and to read more on these stories, just go to our website, OkotoksOnline.com. I'm Kevin Wallace.
0: The Eagle 100.9. Because silence is awkward.
2: Good morning, I'm Terry Van Veen. We had some fog patches this morning. I know with the sun coming up, that'll not be as much of a problem. It's going to be another warm day in the foothills. Here's Olivia Rodrigo and Drop Dead from The Eagle.

0: This is the Eagle 100.9. I'm Terry Van Veen. Good morning to you. On the show today, by the way, you're going to have a chance to win yourself some passes for the Cavalry FC. They are taking on Halifax. That game coming up here on Saturday, 1 o'clock at ATCO Field. Now, here's the thing. I'll have tickets for the game, but also I'm going to be throwing in a Cavalry FC soccer ball. What do you think of that? We're going to be giving that away here after 7 o'clock.
1: It's the season of sunscreen and ice cream, and we're diving right in. 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
0: And Miley Cyrus, this is called Flowers from the Eagle 100.9. We were good.

It's going to be another warm day in the foothills. Humidex will be around 36 degrees. Base temp, 28. Sunny cloud, there's a chance of showers again with that warm temp. Risk of a thunderstorm this afternoon.

0: The Eagle 100.9 of Terry Van Veen. We're always advising you to watch your speed. Be careful out there. Got word of an extreme situation in Diamond Valley. Peace officers there actually pulled somebody over on July the 12th. This vehicle was traveling 177 kilometers per hour in a 100K zone. The driver was issued a mandatory court summons and could face a substantial fine and possible license suspension. This year, Diamond Valley peace officers have issued more than 571 charges under Alberta's Traffic Safety Act.
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6: Sunday cloud, a chance of showers this afternoon, a risk of a thunderstorm as well, and highs of 28, humidex 36. Partly cloudy, chance of showers this evening, a risk of a thunderstorm, lows of 16. Tomorrow, sun and cloud, chance of showers, risk of a thunderstorm, up to 27, humidex 34. And for Saturday, cloudy, up to 29. Weather details 24/7 on okotoksonline.com.
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6: Good morning. It is the Central Auto Care Morning Show. Okotoks Dogs played last night. Over 6,000 people in the stands at Siemens Stadium. 11-1 victory over the Medicine Hat Mavericks. Their record is now 27-10. They're on the road, taking on Sylvan Lake tomorrow. Another home game on Friday night.

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1: I'm Kevin Wallace with your morning news. A driver's been issued a mandatory court appearance after being clocked at 177 kilometers an hour near Diamond Valley. Peace officers stopped the vehicle on Sunday evening, traveling 77 kilometers over the posted limit. So far this year, Diamond Valley peace officers have issued more than 571 traffic tickets. A fire restriction is now in effect across Foothills County. Under the restriction, the county's canceled all existing fire permits and will not issue new ones until conditions improve. At this time, residential fire pits, campground fires, wood pellet smokers, and propane and gas barbecues are still allowed. Learning a life-saving skill could be as simple as a trip to the pool this weekend. To mark National Drowning Prevention Week, the town of Okotoks is hosting free water safety activities at the Okotoks.

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1: Another hot and humid day ahead. High of 28 with a humidex factor today of 36. Overnight low down to 16. We may see a shower this afternoon or tonight as well. Overnight low down to 16. High of 27 tomorrow, and it looks like a strong chance of showers in the morning. And then a high of 29 on Saturday. And to see the full 7-day forecast and to read more on these stories, just go to our website, OkotoksOnline.com. I'm Kevin Wallace.
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2: You're going to have a chance to win some Cavalry FC tickets coming up here after 7 o'clock. I'm going to be throwing in a Cavalry FC soccer ball. Here's Shibuzi. Good news on the Eagle.

6:37, drive in here. The fog is kind of burning off. That's a good thing. It was a little bit dicey on my drive this morning. Thanks for listening to The Eagle. You're

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6: Okotoks Online weather.
7: Sunny cloud, a chance of showers this afternoon, a risk of a thunderstorm as well, and highs of 28, humidex 36. Partly cloudy, chance of showers this evening, a risk of a thunderstorm, lows of 16. Tomorrow, sun and cloud, chance of showers, risk of a thunderstorm, up to 27, humidex 34. And for Saturday, cloudy, up to 29. Weather details 24/7 on OkotoksOnline.com.
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0: The Road to Okotoks Baseball Canada National Championship continues today. Okotoks Dogs Black Team defeated Sylvan Lake 8-2 yesterday. The record 2-0. Their next game is coming up tonight, 7 o'clock at Siemens Stadium, taking on the Terriers.
1: Everyone's got opinions, nothing but words, but it don't make a difference, only care about yours.

0: Cameron Woodcomb on the Eagle 100.9. We're a couple of days away from a big event happening here in front of the radio station on Elizabeth Street. Well, it's not just going to be in front of the station, but it's going to be on Elizabeth. We're talking about the Taste of Okotoks.
1: Got the Taste of Okotoks on July 18th from 11 to 4. What we love about doing events in Okotoks is that we are able to showcase some of the different talent that we have around. We've got lots of restaurants. I think we've got up to 22 restaurants that are going to be joining us for that day. So you get to taste the tastes and see the talent, and what a great opportunity for us to invite some tourists and to see new people coming out to these events.
0: It's all happening Saturday, 11 to 4. On Elizabeth Street in downtown Okotoks. That was Connie Drake with The Town.
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0: Could see a shower or a thunderstorm today. Mix of sunny cloud and the forecast. High 28. Humidex, though.

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0: Ariana Grande on the Eagle 100.9. 707, the Cavalry FC back in action here on the weekend. They're going to be facing the Halifax Wanderers. That'll be at 1 o'clock at ATCO Field. Now, here's the thing, okay? You got a chance to win yourself some tickets for the game. First of all, chance to see this excellent soccer and enjoy a nice afternoon at ATCO Field. I'm going to be throwing in also a soccer ball, a Cavalry FC soccer ball. It's your chance to win. Give me a telephone call here in the studio, 403-938-0652, 403-938-0652. Call now.
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2: 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And Somber makes a run for the number one spot. 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
0: It's going to be a lot of fun this weekend. Cavalry FC taking on Halifax, 1 o'clock at ATCO Field. You got a chance to go to the game. 403-938-0652, 403-938-0652. I'm going to be throwing in a Cavalry FC soccer ball. Call now to win.

0: Big 11.9, 20 minutes after 7 o'clock is morning to you. The road to Okotoks continuing in Okotoks today. This is the Baseball Canada National Championship featuring 16 teams. Among them, we've got the Okotoks Dogs Black Team. Now, they won again. They defeated Sylvan Lake 8-2 yesterday. Their record is now 2-0. Their next game is 7 o'clock tonight against the Terriers as they continue their run towards the weekend. We got the playoffs for the road to Okotoks happening on the weekend. Yeah, semifinals championships will be Sunday. By the way, the Home Run Derby is scheduled for tomorrow at 5:15 at Siemens Stadium. So lots of fun happening with the road to Okotoks. Yeah, stay up to date on OkotoksOnline.com and right here on the Eagle 100.9.
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2: Okotoks Online Weather.
3: Sunday cloud, a chance of showers this afternoon, a risk of a thunderstorm as well. And highs of 28, humidex 36. Partly cloudy, chance of showers this evening, a risk of a thunderstorm. Lows of 16. Tomorrow, sun and cloud, chance of showers, risk of a thunderstorm. Up to 27, humidex 34. And for Saturday, cloudy, up to 29. Weather details 24/7 on OkotoksOnline.com.
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3: 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I'm Terry Van Veen of the Central Auto Care Morning Show. Here's Martin Garrix and Ed Sheeran. Repeat it.

Yeah, it's going to be a warm one, yeah. Humidex will be around 36. Base temp around 28 in the forecast for today. Could see some showers and maybe some thunderstorm activity as well. News is next with Kevin on the Eagle. I'm in.

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1: 7:34. I'm going to be giving away some tickets for Collective Soul on the way here. You're entering online at Jump the Line at OkotoksOnline.com for their show coming up on July the 30th at the Grey Eagle Resort and Casino. Here's Justin Bieber and Daisies on the Eagle.

0: 20 minutes in front of 8 o'clock here at the Eagle 100.9. Collective Soul is coming to the Grey Eagle Resort and Casino July the 30th. And we gave you a chance to win some tickets on our website. Let's call one of our winners. 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
1: Hello.
0: Hello, is this Jeffrey?
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0: Yeah, Terry here from the Eagle 100.9. How are you?
1: Good, how are you?
0: Excellent. I got some good news for you. You went to Jump the Line at OkotoksOnline.com. You are off to see Collective Soul.
1: Awesome.
0: Yeah, a couple of tickets for that show. That is coming up on July the 30th at the Grey Eagle Resort and Casino. The opening act will be Jade Elephant.
1: Sounds awesome.
0: Yeah, have a good time.
1: Awesome. Thanks so much.
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2: Okotoks Online weather.
9: Sunny cloud, a chance of showers this afternoon, a risk of a thunderstorm as well, and highs of 28, humidex 36. Partly cloudy, chance of showers this evening, a risk of a thunderstorm, lows of 16. Tomorrow, sun and cloud, chance of showers, risk of a thunderstorm, up to 27, humidex 34. And for Saturday, cloudy, up to 29. Weather details 24/7 on OkotoksOnline.com.
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10 minutes in front of 8 o'clock, the Road to Okotoks Baseball Canada National Championship continuing today in Okotoks. The Okotoks Dogs black team defeated Sylvan Lake 8-2 yesterday. Their record now 2-0. Next game for the Dogs black team will be tonight against the Terriers. By the way, the Home Run Derby is tomorrow 5:15 at Siemens Stadium. She's a

0: to you.
1: 752 at the Eagle, 100.9. Let's give away some more Collective Soul tickets.
2: Hello, Brendley speaking.
1: Yeah, hi there. Brendley, Terry here from the Eagle 100.9.
2: Hi, Terry.
1: How are things today?
2: Good. Things are great today.
1: Good. How would you like to go to a concert on July the 30th?
2: Oh, my gosh. Collective Soul.
1: Yes. You've got Collective Soul tickets.
2: That's amazing. Thank you.
1: Yeah.
2: Yay. Thank you so much.
1: You're welcome. Yeah, that's July 30th, Grey Eagle Resort and Casino. Jade Elephant will be the opening act. Chance to hear a lot of great songs. I know Collective Soul has a lot of hits.
2: Yes, they do. Unbelievable amounts. Yes.
1: Exactly. You know, Shine and Where the
2: December.
1: River Flows. Yeah, there you go.
2: Why Part 2. Yeah. Oh, yeah, I know.
1: Well, you're going to be singing along on July the 30th.
2: Oh, yeah, I am. Thank you so much.
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6: Stay cool out there today. Stay hydrated as well. High 28, humidex 36. Could see some shower activity and a thunderstorm. 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
2: Good morning. I'm Kevin Wallace. A Diamond Valley driver could be facing a hefty fine and a license suspension after being caught traveling 177 kilometers an hour in a 100 zone. A Diamond Valley peace officer stopped the vehicle just before 6:30 on Sunday as it was speeding towards town. The driver was issued a mandatory court summons. A fire restriction is now in effect for Foothills County. At this time, all existing fire permits have been canceled and no new permits will be issued while the restriction's in place. Residential fire pits, campground fires, propane and gas barbecues, and wood pellet smokers are still allowed. While it's not a full fire ban, county officials are urging you to use extra caution. The town of Okotoks is making it easier to brush up on water safety. National Drowning Prevention Week begins this weekend, and the town's offering a full week of free aquatic classes and activities for children, adults, and families. Events include learn to swim lessons, learn to

0: Chrissy Abrams of the Eagle, 100.9, 8 minutes after 8, Thursday drive-in.
1: Lights, camera, action. 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
0: Okay, what you need to do is just identify the film, and you can win yourself some passes for Landmark Cinemas with Pop and Popcorn. The phone number here is 403-938-0652. That's 403-938-0652. Crank up the radio. Here's a clip from 2011.
2: And if you're going to act like this, then don't even bother coming to my wedding.
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2: Shut up, Helen! Anybody else have anything they want to share today?
0: What do you think? What's the film? 403-938-0652. 403-938-0652. I'll play it one more time.
2: And if you're going to act like this, then don't even bother coming to my wedding.
3: I'm proud of you, Lil.
2: Shut up, Helen! 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
0: Win with Landmark Cinemas and the Eagle right now.
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3: Good morning, the Eagle 100.9. Who's this?
4: Good morning. This is Megan.
3: All right. Ready to solve the movie here? I'll play the clip for you another time.
4: Perfect. Thank
3: ready
4: you.
3: To go? 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
5: And if you're going to act like this, then don't even bother coming to my wedding.
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5: Shut up, Helen! 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
3: All right, what's the film?
4: Bridesmaids.
3: Yes, it is Bridesmaids. Way to go. Congratulations.
4: Thank you.
3: Yeah, I got some passes for you. We're off to Landmark Cinemas. I've got two passes with pop and popcorn.
4: Awesome. Thank you so much.

0: 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Good time on the Eagle 100.9. Giving away some tickets for Collective Soul this morning as well. That was connected with our Jump the Line landing page at OkotoksOnline.com.
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2: 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How are you?
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8: Looking at a mix of sun and cloud today. There's a chance of showers, a risk of a thunderstorm as well. And highs of 28, humidex 36. Cloudy tonight, chance of showers, a risk of a thunderstorm, down to 16 degrees. Tomorrow, similar forecast, sun and cloud, chance of showers, risk of thunderstorms as well. High 27, humidex 34. And looking to Saturday, continuing warm, sunshine, highs of 29. Weather details 24/7 on OkotoksOnline.com.
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8: 8:25 on the drive-in on a Thursday. Good morning to you. Coming up, we'll be chatting with Michelle Porteous on our feature called Her Voice, presented by CCAN. We're meeting local women. We're having an impact. Her story's coming up after 8:30 on The Eagle.

0: The majors. The Toronto Blue Jays are back in action tomorrow, opening a three-game weekend series at home against the Chicago White Sox. And turning to hockey, the High River Flyers are getting set for tryouts next month. Tryouts run August 24th through the 28th. Before that, the Flyers host their junior hockey camp for U9 to U13 players August 17th to 21st at the Bob Snaw Grass Recplex. You'll find registration info on our website.
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0: Another hot and humid day ahead. High of 28 with a humidex factor today of 36. Overnight low down to 16. We may see a shower this afternoon or tonight as well. Overnight low down to 16. I have 27 tomorrow, and it looks like a strong chance of showers in the morning. And then a high of 29 on Saturday. And to see the full 7-day forecast and to read more on these stories, just go to our website, okotoksonline.com. I'm Kevin Wallace.
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2: Good morning. Coming up, a conversation with Michelle Porteous. She founded the Rampage Volleyball Center. She is our profile today at Her Voice, looking at local women making an impact. 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

0: This is the Eagle 100.9. We've got a special feature called Her Voice, presented by CCAN, meeting local women who are having an impact. Today we meet Michelle Porteous. She's actively involved in our community. We're going to talk a little bit about what Michelle does, specifically with the Rampage Volleyball Center in the foothills. Michelle, great to meet you, first of all. Good to have you here in the studio. Really interested to hear your story. Maybe we'll rewind a little bit. I know you're originally from Ontario, aren't you?
1: Yes, I am. So I started out in Ontario, met my husband, and moved out here about 24 years ago. And we kind of started in the north of Okotoks in the community of Heritage Point. As our kids grew up, we got involved in their schools, and I noticed that a lot of the equipment and physical education programming was lacking. So when I started up Rampage Volleyball Center, I really tried to focus on combining athletics and my love of coaching with giving back. We've partnered with many schools in the Foothills School Division to donate back through our programming.
0: Okay, yeah. And I know, of course, you've got a big background. Just to rewind a little bit, of course, you were involved in volleyball back in university, and you were in the club system and such, and obviously it was an organic move to get involved in Rampage Volleyball.
1: Yes. Club was a big part of my life as a youngster, and all the coaches that impacted me, both positively and negatively, kind of let me become the coach that I am today. So once I moved out here, I just wanted to get involved.
0: We're talking with Michelle Porteous. The feature is called Her Voice, profiling local women making a difference, presented by CCAN. We're going to learn more about the Rampage Volleyball Center and Michelle's involvement with that on the way on the Eagle.
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14: Looking at a mix of sun and clouds today. There's a chance of showers, a risk of a thunderstorm as well. And highs of 28, humid X 36. Cloudy tonight, chance of showers, a risk of a thunderstorm, down to 16 degrees. Tomorrow, similar forecast, sun and cloud, chance of showers, risk of thunderstorms as well. High 27, humid X 34. And looking to Saturday, continuing warm, sunshine, highs of 29. Weather details 24/7 on OkotoksOnline.com.
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14: We've got a feature on the station called Her Voice, presented by CCAN, profiling local women making a difference. More of a conversation with Michelle Porteous coming up. Here's Zara Larson on the Eagle.

0: This is the Eagle 100.9. We're profiling local women making a difference with her voice, presented by CCAN. Today we're meeting Michelle Porteous. She's been actively involved in the Rampage Volleyball Center in the foothills. Michelle, can you tell me a little bit more about the center?
1: So we primarily work out of the foothills and just slightly into Calgary in the Cranston area, coaching anywhere from 8 years of age up to 16 years of age. And we offer a bunch of different programs. So we have grassroots with kids that have little to no experience, introduce them to being a good teammate. Of course, those fundamental volleyball skills. We then move into more of an academy-like program where kids that are kind of vying for spots on their school teams, want to eventually get into club. We kind of commit that we give them a little bit more advanced training so they can get into that and have that a little bit more exposure. And then we also develop a lot of young coaches. A lot of our coaches play, start with us, go through our programming, and then will come back and coach for us, which is excellent. We really, really love that they come back and that they love what we stand for.
0: You're still behind the bench yourself, too. You're coaching high school.
1: Yes. I was approached by a parent last year. They didn't have a coach, so I coach the senior boys Highwood volleyball team. So one of the greatest experiences, just kind of getting into that high school volleyball and coaching boys, actually, was great. I was in a time of my life where both my boys went away to university, empty nest, plus a group of great eight boys. They really filled that gap that I was experiencing.
0: We're talking with Michelle Porteous. She's the founder of the Rampage Volleyball Center. The feature is called Her Voice, presented by CCAN. We're meeting local women making a difference. We're going to get some words of wisdom from Michelle in a few minutes on the Eagle.

0: The Eagle 100.9. Today we're meeting Michelle Porteous on Her Voice, a feature presented by CCAN, looking at local women making a difference. Thinking about influences now, Michelle, role models for you. I'm thinking about the past for you. Can you think of any women that impacted you and inspired you?
1: So, of course, my mother, because she always had my back and she was always involved in community. She was always either involved in church groups or she was just going out in the community, finding people to help out the elderly in the area. So that kind of started off the part of giving back and always doing more and connecting within the community. So when I moved into south of Calgary, I decided to kind of incorporate that and kind of entrench myself in the community, volunteering everywhere I could, board of directors, that kind of thing. So really trying to focus on people.
0: Now, for women listening right now, young women even, do you have any advice for them about, you know, career path, even just life advice?
1: I think the first thing is make sure that you love what you do. And it's never a job when you love what you do. And be true to yourself. I always am the same wherever you meet me. I'm at my full-time job or on the court. What you see is what you get. Be authentic, be genuine, and just put yourself out there and try new things.
0: Michelle, thank you so much for coming in today. It was great to meet you.
1: Thank you very much.
0: Michelle Porteous on Her Voice, presented by CCAN. Read more about her story on OkotoksOnline.com.
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0: 28 with a humidex factor today of 36. Overnight low down to 16. We may see a shower this afternoon or tonight as well. Overnight low down to 16. I have 27 tomorrow, and it looks like a strong chance of showers in the morning. And then a high of 29 on Saturday. And to see the full 7-day forecast and to read more on these stories, just go to our website, OkotoksOnline.com. I'm Kevin Wallace.
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Sabrina Carpenter on the Eagle 100.9. We got another great game coming up here on the weekend. Cavalry FC are going to be facing Halifax 1 o'clock on Saturday at ATCO Field. How would you like to go? I got some tickets, 403-938-0652, 403-938-0652, and I'm going to throw in a Cavalry FC soccer ball. Yeah, win that, 403-938-0652. Can you hear me?

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0: This is the Eagle 100.9. Cavalry FC will be in action on the weekend, Saturday afternoon at ATCO Field. Let's give away some tickets. Good morning, the Eagle 100.9. Who's this?
1: This is KJ.
0: Yeah, where are you calling from?
1: From Okotoks.
0: How would you like to go see the Cavalry FC here on the weekend?
1: Oh, I would love it. Nothing better than a good game outside in this weather.
0: Yeah, I know the weather's been awesome. Yeah. Well, you've got a couple of tickets for the game here coming up Saturday, 1 o'clock. Cavalry FC taking on the Halifax Wanderers. What I need, actually, is I need your best goal. I need you to give me your best soccer announcer goal. You ready for that?
1: All righty.
0: Okay.
1: You bet.
0: Go for it.
1: Goal!
0: Woo! Nice job. Way to go. I've got tickets for the game for you for Saturday. Plus, I'm throwing in a Cavalry FC soccer ball for you.
1: That's awesome. I go to a lot of games, so that's right on.
0: Awesome. Well, you have a good time this weekend.
1: Super.
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8: Looking at a mix of sun and cloud today. There's a chance of showers, a risk of a thunderstorm as well. And highs of 28, humidex 36. Cloudy tonight, chance of showers, a risk of a thunderstorm, down to 16 degrees. Tomorrow, similar forecast, sun and cloud, chance of showers, risk of thunderstorms as well. High 27, humidex 34. And looking at Saturday, continuing warm, sunshine, highs of 29. Weather details 24/7 on okotoksonline.com.
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Delaney Jane of the Eagle 100.9. We've got a feature on the radio station called Her Voice, profiling local women making a difference. Today we met Michelle Porteous. She actually launched the Rampage Volleyball Center. She had some advice for young women.

0: 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And it's never a job when you love what you do. And be true to yourself. I always am the same wherever you meet me. I'm at my full-time job or on the court. What you see is what you get. Be authentic, be genuine, and just put yourself out there and try new things.
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11: Looking at a mix of sun and cloud today. There's a chance of showers, a risk of a thunderstorm as well. And highs of 28, humidex 36. Cloudy tonight, chance of showers, a risk of a thunderstorm, down to 16 degrees. Tomorrow, similar forecast, sun and cloud, chance of showers, risk of thunderstorms as well. High 27, humidex 34. And looking to Saturday, continuing warm, sunshine, highs of 29. Weather details 24/7

0: Yeah, we're excited about Collective Soul. They are coming to Grey Eagle Resort and Casino, and we've had you entering online at OkotoksOnline.com to win some passes. And I gave some good news to Brenly.
1: Hello, Brenly speaking.
0: Yeah, hi there, Brenly. Terry here from the Eagle 100.9.
1: Hi, Terry.
0: How are things today?
1: Good. Things are great today.
0: Good. How would you like to go to a concert on July the 30th?
1: Oh, my gosh. Collective Soul.
0: Yes. You've got Collective Soul tickets.
1: That's amazing. Thank you.
0: Yeah.
1: Yay. Thank you so much.
0: You're welcome. Yeah, that's July 30th, Grey Eagle Resort and Casino. Jade Elephant will be the opening act. Chance to hear a lot of great songs. I know Collective Soul has a lot of hits.
1: Oh, yes, they do. Unbelievable amounts. Yes.
0: Exactly. You know, Shine and Where the River Flows. Yeah, there you go.
1: Why Part 2. Yeah. Oh, yeah, I know.
0: Well, you're going to be singing along on July the 30th.
1: Oh, yeah, I am. Thank you so much.
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Good morning, I'm Terry Van Veen on the Central Auto Care Morning Show, broadcasting from our studios at 22 Elizabeth Street. Got a brand new tune here from Teddy Swims. This is called Mr. Know-It-All.

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13: Looking at a mix of sun and cloud today. There's a chance of showers, a risk of a thunderstorm as well. And highs of 28, humidex 36. Cloudy tonight, chance of showers, a risk of a thunderstorm, down to 16 degrees. Tomorrow, similar forecast, sun and cloud, chance of showers, risk of thunderstorms as well. High 27, humidex 34. And looking at Saturday, continuing warm, sunshine, highs of 29. Weather details 24/7 on OkotoksOnline.com.
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4: Looking at a mix of sun and cloud today. There's a chance of showers, a risk of a thunderstorm as well. And highs of 28, humid X 36. Cloudy tonight, chance of showers, a risk of a thunderstorm, down to 16 degrees. Tomorrow, similar forecast, sun and cloud, chance of showers, risk of thunderstorms as well. High 27, humid X 34. And looking this Saturday, continuing warm, sunshine, highs of 29. Weather details 24/7 on OkotoksOnline.com.
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0: Devin Cole on the Eagle 100.9. A pretty cool event going on tonight in Okotoks. Rock the Plaza. The Dueling Piano Kings are bringing their highly interactive all-request piano show back to Thursday nights at the Plaza. Classic rock, retro tracks to top 40 hits. These are award-winning entertainers, and they can play absolutely anything you want to hear. No two shows are the same. That'll be tonight, starting at 7 o'clock at the ALC Plaza, right beside the library in Okotoks. It's free and open to all ages. Yeah, Thursday nights at the Plaza. A lot of fun through the summer in Okotoks.
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2: Good morning. I'm Kevin Wallace. A Diamond Valley driver could be facing a hefty fine and a license suspension after being caught traveling 177 kilometers an hour in a 100 zone. A Diamond Valley peace officer stopped the vehicle just before 6:30 on Sunday as it was speeding towards town. The driver was issued a mandatory court summons. A fire restriction is now in effect for Foothills County. At this time, all existing fire permits have been canceled and no new permits will be issued while the restriction's in place.

Vintage car shows, sidewalk sales, and outdoor movie nights. If it's happening in the foothills, we're on our way. The fun in the foothills cruiser, driven by the Eagle 100.9.

After 11 at the Eagle 100.9. Here's Ariana Grande. Hate That I Made You Love Me from the Eagle.

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0: cloudy tonight, chance of showers, a risk of a thunderstorm down to 16 degrees. Tomorrow, similar forecast, sun and cloud, chance of showers, risk of thunderstorms as well. High 27, humid X 34. And looking to Saturday, continuing warm, sunshine, highs of 29. Weather details 24/7 on OkotoksOnline.com.
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7: Looking at a mix of sun and cloud today. There's a chance of showers, a risk of a thunderstorm as well. And highs of 28, humidex 36. Cloudy tonight, chance of showers, a risk of a thunderstorm, down to 16 degrees. Tomorrow, similar forecast, sun and cloud, chance of showers, risk of thunderstorms as well. High 27, humidex 34. And looking to Saturday, continuing warm, sunshine, highs of 29. Weather details 24/7 on OkotoksOnline.com.
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0: Tyler Shaw, the Eagle 100.9. The Okotoks Pro Rodeo is coming up in August, not too far down the road here, August 21st, 22nd, 23rd in Millerville. Part of that is Miss Rodeo Okotoks. And by the way, they've extended the deadline for this competition to this Sunday, July the 19th. Here's Karina Mangoni with some details.
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0: to 24, and you also have to be someone who has a horse and, you know, knows a little bit about rodeo, things like that, but also someone who's good at public speaking, interacting with people, and just someone who has big, bright smile.
1: Karina Mangoni there. She is actually just finishing off her term as Miss Rodeo Okotoks. Apply until this Sunday, July the 19th, to be involved in that competition. Go to OkotoksProRodeo.com. We've got details at OkotoksOnline.com as well.
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Adam Rodway, Run Around. I'm Sharon Church. Happy Thursday. Shawn Mendes coming up with something big. But first, here's Tame Impala and Jenny.

0: says something big. I'm Sharon Church. Is back to school shopping even on your radar yet? No, it's not. My husband is a teacher, so I'm not even allowed to mention back to school in the month of July. But it's not a bad idea to get an early start, though. It's not cheap to get those kids ready for another year of higher learning. And here's something to think about that schools don't put on the back to school supply list. All the Spirit Day clothing, like a Hawaiian shirt, ugly Christmas sweater, crazy hair accessories, storybook character costume, superhero costume, 100th day of school outfit. And I'm not even scratching the surface here.
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4: Okotoks Online weather.
5: There's sun and cloud this afternoon with the chance of rain, a possible thunderstorm, and highs of 28. Clouds will stick around tonight, bringing a chance of showers with the risk of a thunderstorm and a low of 16. And there's sun and cloud for Friday with the chance of rain, a possible thunderstorm, and highs of 27. For the full 7-day forecast, visit okotoksonline.com. 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

0: carpet in the bathrooms. 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
9: A mix of sun and cloud, bringing a chance of showers with the risk of a thunderstorm and highs of 28. There's clouds tonight with the chance of rain, a possible thunderstorm, and a low of 16. There's sun and cloud for Friday with the chance of showers with the risk of a thunderstorm and highs of 27. And there's sun for Saturday getting up to 29. For the full 7-day forecast, visit okotoksonline.com. 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
0: Okotoks Online weather.
12: There's sun and cloud this afternoon with a chance of rain, a possible thunderstorm, and highs of 28. Clouds will stick around tonight, bringing a chance of showers with the risk of a thunderstorm and a low of 16. And there's sun and cloud for Friday with the chance of rain, a possible thunderstorm, and highs of 27. For the full 7-day forecast, visit okotoksonline.com. 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
1: Okotoks Online Weather.
9: A mix of sun and cloud, bringing a chance of showers with the risk of a thunderstorm and highs of 28. There's clouds tonight with the chance of rain, a possible thunderstorm, and a low of 16. There's sun and cloud for Friday with the chance of showers with the risk of a thunderstorm and highs of 27. And there's sun for Saturday getting up to 29. For the full 7-day forecast, visit okotoksonline.com. 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

0: Felix Cartel, get what you give. I'm Sharon Church, and it's now time for a sort of sports report. The World Cup has been quite the spectacle this summer. It's also been a huge moneymaker for everyone involved. FIFA revealed that they'll be handing out $871 million to teams, which is a huge jump from the $440 million prize pool at the 2022 World Cup. All of the teams that qualified get a cut, but of course the big bucks go to the most successful teams. The minimum payout to teams is about $12 million, but the winner of the Spain-Argentina final on Sunday will earn $51 million, followed by $43 million for the runner-up, which is not too shabby.
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2: 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Vulcan County Regional Fire Services had a busy second quarter responding to

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0: Halsey on the Drive Home Show. It's Candace Johnson with you. And this morning, you heard it, that Duck Duck Jeep cue to text. Your chance to win a brand new Jeep with your Alberta Jeep dealers. Let's head to the phone lines.
1: Hello.
0: Hi. How you doing?
1: Good. How are you?
0: Good. Who's this?
1: Amy.
0: Amy, it's Candace calling from the radio station. You texted in the word Jeep this morning, didn't you?
1: I did, yes.
0: Well, fantastic. Guess what? You are qualified to win with your Alberta Jeep dealers.
1: Awesome.
0: Why do I feel like we're whispering?
1: I'm at work right now.
0: I was like, she's either at work or she has a baby. Amazing. Well, congratulations. You're in to win the Jeep. We'll keep this short and sweet. And we're also going to give you a pair of Callaway Park tickets, okay?
1: Awesome. Thank you.
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5: There's sun and cloud this afternoon with the chance of rain, a possible thunderstorm, and highs of 28. Clouds will stick around tonight, bringing a chance of showers with the risk of a thunderstorm and a low of 16. And there's sun and cloud for Friday with the chance of rain, a possible thunderstorm, and highs of 27. For the full 7-day forecast, visit okotoksonline.com. I'm Emily Rogers.
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0: 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The World Cup is set for Sunday. 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We've got Argentina taking on Spain. 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
3: Okotoks Online Weather.
4: A mix of sun and cloud, bringing a chance of showers with the risk of a thunderstorm and highs of 28. There's clouds tonight with the chance of rain, a possible thunderstorm, and a low of 16. There's sun and cloud for Friday with the chance of showers with the risk of a thunderstorm and highs of 27. And there's sun for Saturday getting up to 29. For the full 7-day forecast, visit okotoksonline.com. 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

0: Virginia to Vegas, it's Better Man on the Eagle 100.9. I'm Candace Johnson. 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Spruce Meadows will be hosting Calgary's Global Fest this year, and they're practically our neighbor. So, woohoo, that's a win for us.
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dressed in public as I do on the Drive Home Show. It's Candace Johnson with you. Yesterday was National Hot Dog Day. Costco Canada has added up all the hot dogs sold in 2025.

0: Luxury and Anders, that's Love No More on The Drive Home Show. I'm Candace Johnson. Yesterday was National Hot Dog Day, and Costco Canada had a little fun with it. They decided to tally up all of the hot dogs sold in 2025. How many hot dogs do you think were sold in all of Canada's Costcos last year? Whatever the number is you're thinking of, go higher. Yep. Probably higher than that, too. Costco Canada sold over 36.6 million hot dogs last year. That's 5 million wieners shy of the population of Canada. I don't know about you, but Costco, Saturday morning, it's a good opportunity to just feed the kids. They can fill up on samples, and we walk out with a $1.50 glizzy.
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1: Okotoks Online Weather.
13: There's sun and cloud this afternoon with a chance of rain, a possible thunderstorm, and highs of 28. Clouds will stick around tonight. bringing a chance of showers with the risk of a thunderstorm and a low of 16. And there's sun and cloud for Friday with the chance of rain, a possible thunderstorm, and highs of 27. For the full 7-day forecast, visit okotoksonline.com. 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

0: Can't Feel My Face on the Drive Home Show. McMahon Stadium's going to be busy this weekend. Tomorrow night, the Calgary Wild FC take on Montreal FC at McMahon Stadium. Then Saturday, the Stamps are hosting another Montreal team, the Alouettes. That goes Saturday at McMahon Stadium. And if you're more of a basketball fan, the Calgary Surge have two games at Winsport tomorrow night and on Sunday night.
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2: Okotoks Online weather.
6: A mix of sun and cloud, bringing a chance of showers with the risk of a thunderstorm and highs of 28. There's clouds tonight with the chance of rain, a possible thunderstorm, and a low of 16. There's sun and cloud for Friday with the chance of showers with the risk of a thunderstorm and highs of 27. And there's sun for Saturday getting up to 29. For the full 7-day forecast, visit okotoksonline.com. 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

0: Romeo Jealous, I Ain't With You on the Eagle 100.9. I'm Candace Johnson. 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
2: 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With your local news, I'm Emily Rogers. Fulton County Regional Fire Services had a busy second quarter, responding to 97 calls between April and June. Medical emergencies made up the majority with 56 calls, along with 31 fires and alarms, 6 motor vehicle collisions, 2 hazardous materials incidents, and 2 stranded boats. Wednesday was the busiest day for crews, who reached emergencies in an average time of 11 minutes and 41 seconds. Tate Mitchell, a Vulcan-raised opera leader, recently won a Lieutenant Governor of Alberta Arts Award. The stage director, producer, and operatic tenor was named a 2026 Emerging Artist. He was recognized as an emerging opera leader in Canada for his influence at major national opera companies. In 2024, Mitchell's own company made history as the first contemporary opera company to win a Betty Mitchell Award. Calgary's Global Fest has found a new home in southern Alberta. The cultural celebration featuring

0: international firework shows, food, art, traditions, and performances is moving to Spruce Meadows. The new venue will allow for expanded programming, enhanced food and beverage options, new attractions, and on-site parking. The festival runs August 27th to 30th. And today's spotlight for our Her Voice feature is on Michelle Porteous. For Porteous, volleyball has always been about building more than just athletes. It's about building a community. After moving to the foothills 24 years ago, she created Rampage Volleyball Center to give young athletes more opportunities to learn, grow, and develop their skills. She credits her mother for instilling the importance of helping others.
1: She was always involved in community. She was always either involved in church groups or she was just going out in the community, finding people to help out.
0: You can read the entire profile on our website. To read more on these stories, visit okotoksonline.com or download the app. And in other news, the Alberta Serious Incident Response Team has launched an investigation into an officer-involved shooting in Brooks Wednesday afternoon. RCMP say an officer fired their gun while attempting to arrest a man on a warrant. The federal government has paused applications for individuals who want to sponsor their parents and grandparents to come to Canada for the rest of the year. And one of the most complete T-Rex fossils ever found has sold at auction for over $50 million.
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0: Argentina is going to the World Cup final. In a dramatic come-from-behind win yesterday, they beat England 2-1 to advance to the final against Spain on Sunday. The bronze match will showcase England versus France on Saturday. Turning to baseball, in the WCBL, the Okotoks Dogs are on the road today to face the Sylvan Lake Gulls. The road to Okotoks continues this week. The Okotoks Dogs U18 Black defeated the Sylvan Lake Gulls 8-2 last night. They're back in action tonight to face the Terriers at 7. And in the MLB, the Toronto Blue Jays get back on the mound tomorrow as they host the Chicago White Sox for a 3-game series over the weekend.
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0: There's clouds tonight with the chance of rain, a possible thunderstorm, and a low of 16. There's sun and cloud for Friday with the chance of showers with the risk of a thunderstorm and highs of 27. And there's sun for Saturday getting up to 29.
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Well, did you know today is Artificial Intelligence Appreciation Day? It just so happens to also be Guinea Pig Appreciation Day. And when it comes to AI, it's safe to say we are the

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0: calling you maybe if you are texting in the word Jeep every morning when you hear that Duck Duck Jeep cue to text. It's time to get a qualifier.
1: Hello.
0: Hi. How you doing?
1: Good. How are you?
0: Good. Who's this?
1: Amy.
0: Amy, it's Candace calling from the radio station. You texted in the word Jeep this morning, didn't you?
1: I did, yes.
0: Well, fantastic. Guess what? You are qualified to win with your Alberta Jeep dealers.
1: Awesome.
0: Why do I feel like we're whispering?
1: I'm at work right now.
0: I was like, she's either at work or she has a baby. Amazing. Well, congratulations. You're in to win the Jeep. We'll keep the short and sweet, and we're also going to give you a pair of Callaway Park tickets, okay?
1: Awesome. Thank you.
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3: Okotoks Online Weather.
4: Clouds will stick around tonight, bringing a chance of showers with the risk of a thunderstorm and a low of 16. And there's sun and cloud for Friday with the chance of rain, a possible thunderstorm, and highs of 27. For the full 7-day forecast, visit okotoksonline.com. 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

Felix Cartel, The Way on The Drive Home Show. It's Candace Johnson with you. A couple summers ago, this Chapel Rowan album, the soundtrack of summer. Here's Pink Pony Club.

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If there's a crowd, we're in the middle of it. Look for us all summer long. The fun in the Foothills Cruiser, driven by the Eagle 100.9.

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5: There's clouds tonight with the chance of rain, a possible thunderstorm, and a low of 16. There's sun and cloud for Friday with the chance of showers, with the risk of a thunderstorm and highs of 27. And there's sun for Saturday, getting up to 29. For the full 7-day forecast, visit okotoksonline.com. 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

0: 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I'm Candace Johnson. 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
2: 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With your local news, I'm Emily Rogers. Firefighters across Vulcan County were kept busy in the second quarter of the year. Vulcan County Regional Fire Services responded to 97 calls from April through June, including 56 medical emergencies, 31 fires and alarms, 6 collisions, 2 hazardous materials incidents, and 2 stranded boats. Crews arrived on scene in 11 minutes and 41 seconds on average, with Wednesdays proving to be the busiest day of the week. Today's spotlight for our Her Voice feature is on Michelle Porteous. She spent her life creating opportunities for young athletes to thrive and giving back to the community. Through Rampage Volleyball Center, Porteous helps young athletes find a love for sport

It's Cameron Wickholm, you and me on The Drive Home Show. I'm Candace Johnson. Coming up in what's happening in entertainment. Apparently all the guests at Taylor Swift and Travis Kelce's wedding had to sign NDAs. But someone is telling us what was happening at the reception. We've got details on who performed after Teddy Swims, Mr. Know-It-All, on The Drive Home Show.

0: Tickets are on sale now for the Beach Boys August 24th. I'm Candace, and that's what's happening in entertainment, brought to you by the Great Eagle Event Center.
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11: Clouds will stick around tonight, bringing a chance of showers with the risk of a thunderstorm and a low of 16. And there's sun and cloud for Friday with the chance of rain, a possible thunderstorm, and highs of 27. For the full 7-day forecast, visit okotoksonline.com. 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

0: and save your tears on the Drive Home Show. I'm Candace Johnson. Yesterday was National Hot Dog Day. How many times do you go to Costco and you walk out with a glizzy? Because it's only $1.50. You're like, nah, I could use a little snack. The samples didn't quite fill me up. I'm going to get a hot dog on my way out. Well, Costco Canada just revealed how many hot dogs were sold in 2025. The number is astonishing. 36.6 million hot dogs were sold at Costco Canada in 2025. That's just 5 million hot dogs shy of the entire population of Canada.
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9: There's clouds tonight with the chance of rain, a possible thunderstorm, and a low of 16. There's sun and cloud for Friday with the chance of showers, with the risk of a thunderstorm and highs of 27. And there's sun for Saturday getting up to 29. For the full 7-day forecast, visit okotoksonline.com. 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

0: Tay McRae, you broke me first on the Eagle 100.9. I'm Candace Johnson. Global Fest is coming back to Calgary this year, but not downtown Calgary. No, this is actually good news for us here in Okotoks. 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